0: Onda do Gabriel.
1: Hi, I'm Natasha Benningfield. I'm 22, blonde, fun-loving, and single. 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
2: slip? Hi, I'm Nelly Furtado. I've been high, I've been low, I've been fast, I've been slow. Hi, I'm Leona Lewis, and this is my song, Bleeding Love. You cut me open and I keep
0: bleeding, keep bleeding. Música em boa onda com Gabriel Antunes.

it. Everybody in the place, put those hands in the air. Yeah, check it out one time. You know it's for real. Been transferred to you all in a second.